0: Radio SAW. Jeden Tag den ganzen Tag.
1: 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But dreams are only made up in her head.

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1: 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I hate you, I hate you, I hate you, but I was just kidding myself. Our every moment.

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1: Yo, what do you want, man?
0: My girl just caught me.
1: You made her catch you?
0: I don't know how I let this happen.
1: With who?
0: The girl next door, you know?
1: Nah.
0: I don't know what to do.
1: Said it wasn't you.
0: All right.

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Generation on the move. Join in on the disco tribe.